0: 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In nekaj podobnega velja tudi za naslednji komad, One Republic, tudi grejo gore. Z 6. na številko 5. Komad je Rescue Me.
1: 30. Največkrat predvajanih. 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
1: 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Are you with me?

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3: I've seen the sun go down over the seven seas. Colors you won't believe.

Get up on your feet and give account of your faith. Pray to God or something, or whatever you do.